fellow brothers, I, Billy Harrington, stand here today, humbled by the task before us, mindful of the sacrifices borne by our Niko Niko ancestors. We are in the midst of crisis. Niko Niko Doga is at war against a far-reaching storm of disturbance and deletion. Niko Niko's economy is badly weakened, a consequence of carelessness and irresponsibility on the part of management, but also on the collective failure to make hard choices and prepare for a new mad age. Today, I say to you that the challenge is real

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1: Good.
2: Boy. Oh. Master. Master.
1: Good.
2: Boy. Master. 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
0: Master. 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
2: 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Our daddy taught us not to be ashamed of our dicks. 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
3: Like what you see.
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1: Just lube it up.
2: Fuck you.
3: Fuck you, Leatherhead. 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

0: My fellow brothers, I, Billy Harrington, stand here today, humbled by the task before us, mindful of the sacrifices borne by our Niko Niko ancestors. We are in the midst of crisis. Niko Niko Doga is at war against a far-reaching storm of disturbance and deletion.
1: Just lube it up.
0: Billy Harrington.
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2: spanking
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1: coming fisting,
0: and they sing.
3: Our daddy taught us not to be ashamed of our dicks.
1: Coming fisting,
0: and that
4: advice
0: ain't so very far from wrong.
1: Coming fisting,
0: oh
5: Billy
1: Ban,
5: Billy
1: Ban,
0: oh
5: Billy
1: Ban,
5: Billy
1: Ban.
0: Though I may have done
1: some fisting,
0: this is why I never fell. Cause I got
1: that fisting coming,
0: as I go
2: spanking
0: merrily along,
1: coming fisting,
0: they sing.
3: Our daddy taught us not to be ashamed of our dicks.
1: Coming fisting,
0: and that's
4: advice
0: ain't so very far from wrong.
1: Coming fisting.
6: Without further interruption, let's celebrate and suck some dick.
3: You got 2 seconds to explain what you're doing on my property.
7: Samuel O'Shea!
8: Ass.
9: Make it up.
7: Shira!
10: Semen.
8: Swallow.
7: Yeah!

0: Сиреневый.
1: Slow down. Around more.
2: We must pull up our pants. Dust ourselves off.
3: Кондуктор.
1: Suck some dick.

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2: The semen
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2: suck some dick,
1: conductor,
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2: bad cock.
1: Feels like a foreign land. Silence ringing inside my
0: ass.
1: Please
0: swallow my cum.
1: I've spent all of the
0: cum
1: aside. We were always a losing
2: game. Boy next door.
1: In

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1: Oh yeah.
2: Oh yeah.

0: Boy Next Door. Boy Next Door.
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3: Full master.
2: Войны.
1: Yep. Suck dick.
0: Really?
2: Залечимая.
1: Bondage. Suck dick. Suck dick.
2: Забытой Богом.
4: This shit.
2: Yeah.
4: Fucking slut.

0: Suck dick. Full master.
1: Yeah.
0: Suck dick.
2: Really?
0: Suck dick. Suck dick.
1: Yeah.

even though it's physical, it's also more emotional. It's more psychological too. It's really strange.

0: me?
1: Yeah.
0: Now I'm jumping out of
1: bad cock.
0: Yeah. And I know
2: that's amazing.
1: Yeah.
0: But I know how to have it.
1: Yeah.
0: For the thing I'm a savage.
3: Yeah.
0: And it's like I had it.
3: Yeah.
0: I'm surrounded 20 bad
2: dicks.
1: Yes.
0: But they didn't know me last year.
1: Yes.
0: Everyone wanna act like they important. But all that mean nothing when I swim a
4: cock.
0: Everyone counting on me, drop the
1: cock.
0: Everything

0: I was trans. Now I can scream that we made it. Now everywhere I go, they say congratulations.
1: I'm
0: looking for someone to call, baby. But right now I got a situation. Never old been
2: Billy Harrington.
3: Big dicks.
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1: Ass.
0: Fisting.
1: Call.
0: Fisting.
1: Amazing.
0: Fisting.
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0: Fisting.
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2: Am I just
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2: I went to
3: artist.

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I think for myself too. 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
1: bad cop
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0: fucking coming.
1: Boy, did you some of that
2: boy spanking?
3: I'm sorry.
1: Yeah.
0: Ass.
1: Semen.
0: Anal.
1: Ouch.
4: What the hell are you doing?
0: Will. Fisting. 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
0: 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Got you. 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
0: 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Got you. 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
2: Move, move, move!
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1: Boy next door, it's fucking deep in my ass. 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Yes. 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
2: 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For us, they toiled in sweatshops, endured the lash of the spanking. 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
2: 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I saw you looking all right. You're pretty rude over here getting turned off.
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0: Coming.
1: They don't stop.
0: Coming.
1: And
0: you.
1: And they don't stop
0: coming.
1: And they don't stop
0: coming.
1: And they don't stop
0: coming.
1: And they don't stop
0: coming.
1: And they don't stop
0: coming.
1: And they don't stop
0: coming.
1: And they don't.

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0: fat cock in my ass.
1: Oh, nice ass.
0: Bad cock.
1: Oh, yes, sir.
0: Lube it up. 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
0: 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I wanna coming in my ass. I wanna finger fucking deep. I wanna suction pull up our pants. I wanna keep our fantasies.
2: Yeah, you like that fat cock.
3: Ich bin
4: ass we can.
5: Ass we can. Ass we can.
6: It's also more emotional.
4: Ass we can.
5: Ass we can.
6: It's more psychological too.
4: Ass we can.
6: And then I put on a surgical latex glove.

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0: 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I wanna finger fucking deep. I wanna
2: suction
0: pull up our pants. I wanna keep our fantasies.
2: Yeah.
0: You like that fat cock?
2: Ich bin
1: Ass Weekend.
3: Ass Weekend. Ass Weekend.
0: It's also more emotional.
1: Ass Weekend.
3: Ass Weekend, ass Weekend.
0: It's more psychological too.
1: Ass Weekend.
0: And then I put on a surgical latex glove up to.
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0: 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Yeah, yeah, yeah, yeah.
1: Коллег. 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

0: 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Deep, dark fantasy. 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
0: 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That's amazing.
1: Oh.
0: Swallow cup.
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0: Fuck you, Leatherman. 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
1: Yeah.
0: You get a wrestle
1: your ass. Yeah.
0: Let's go. 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I'll strip down out of this and we'll sell it right here in the ring. What do you say?
1: Yeah, no problem.

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1: Quite a show.
2: Everything that goes with it, I thank you all.
3: But you know I don't do anal.
0: Endured the lash of the spanking.
2: I consider it a
4: massive mindfuck. You know what I mean?

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1: 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I mean, I'm not Italian, so I'm going to
0: say. Well, I don't know. I know this guy thought it was pretty tough. And,
1: really?
0: Nobody could take me, so I threw a couple rounds out of him.
1: Well, you know, most Italians do think that they're pretty tough. I think I'm pretty tough.

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0: Boy next door, boy next door, boy next door, boy next door, boy next door, boy next door.
1: Start at Z.
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0: It isn't every day that we recognize talent, but yesterday the already huge pool of talent exists at Kink.com. 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
1: Sex party.

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1: Deep, dark fantasies. Do you like what you see?
2: Sometimes, rip the skin.
3: 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Dust ourselves off.
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0: Swallow my cum. Oh, I'm fucking coming.
2: I wanna see six hot holes.
0: Deep, dark fantasy. Do you like what you see?
1: Sometimes, I rip the skin.
0: Oh
1: shit, I'm sorry.
0: Swallow my cum. Oh, I'm fucking coming.
2: I wanna see six hot holes.
0: Deep, dark fantasy. Do you like what you see?
1: Sometimes, I rip the skin.
3: Word around the office is, you've got a fat cock. Fat cock.
0: Yes, I do.
3: I've got a fat cock too. Maybe we should rope our fat cocks together sometime.
0: Yes, I do.
3: Word around the office is, you've got a fat cock. Fat cock.
0: Yes, I do.
3: I've got a fat cock too. Maybe we should rope our fat cocks together sometime.
0: Yes, I do.
1: Oh shit, I'm sorry.
0: Swallow my cum. Oh, I'm fucking coming.
2: I wanna see six hot holes.
0: Deep, dark fantasy. Do you like what you see?
1: Sometimes, I rip the skin. Oh shit, I'm sorry.
0: Swallow my cum. Oh, I'm fucking coming.
2: I wanna see six hot holes.
0: Deep, dark fantasy. Do you like what you see?
1: Sometimes,

0: И у детской
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1: Fisting is 300 baht.

My fellow brothers, I, Billy Harrington, stand here today, humbled by the task before us. What is required of us now is a new era of responsibility. This is the price and the promise. Let us remember these timeless words.

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0: 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We want it all. We want
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3: I'm sorry.
0: I'm
3: ashamed.
0: I'm gonna show my
2: heart
0: in the chair for all of
2: you.
0: Listen here, because it's how we are. Just a
1: gay.
0: I'm not a
1: boy.
0: Just a boy.
1: Suck some dick.
0: I'm just a

0: 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It's all male. 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It's a fucking deal.
1: Dungeon Master.
0: Stick your finger in my ass. I'm an artist. I'm a performer.
1: Deep, dark fantasy.
0: Oh, fucking coming.
2: Suction.
1: This thing is $300. Just lube it up.
2: Take it, boy.
3: Fuck you! Ladies, get your ass back here!
4: Oh shit, I'm sorry.
0: Fuck you. Without further interruption, let's celebrate and suck some.

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5: 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The loophole.
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0: 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Boy. Make me come.
3: Come on.
1: What? Amazing.
3: Six hot loads.
0: 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Suck dick.
2: Performance.
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3: Master.
2: Band.
3: Performance.
1: Boss.
4: Dick.
1: In my ass.
0: Yeah.
1: Do anal.
0: Yeah.
2: Amazing.
5: Gay sex.
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1: Get your ass back here!
2: This bill for $300.
0: You wanna come? You wanna fist in my ass?
2: Don't stop! Don't stop! Make me come! Make me come! Don't stop! Don't stop!
0: Swallow my cum, asshole.
3: It's a long process, you know, to get your whole arm up there. But it's an intense feeling for the other person. I think for myself too.
4: Ouch! Oh, that hurts.
5: Friend of mine is a
6: boy next door.
7: And a boy.
5: Had a life. And now my eyes are glazed. Cause they
7: what? Nice, yes.

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1: What? 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
0: Well, to tell you the truth, it's these fantasies I was telling you about. I'm having them more and more and they're really turning me on.
1: Guys, rules,
0: listen, man. 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
1: 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I'm an artist. I'm a performance artist. I'm hired for people to fulfill their fantasies. Their deep, dark fantasies. I was going to be a movie star. You know, with modeling and acting. After 102 auditions and small parts, you know, I decided, yeah, I'm you.
0: Yeah.
1: Then I get it into escort world.
2: The clientele requests a lot of fetishes. So I just decided to go, full master and change my whole entire house into a dungeon. Dungeon master. And a full dungeon in the house. It's going really well.
1: This thing is $300.

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4: 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I'm sorry. Oh, shit. I'm sorry. Oh, shit. I'm sorry. Oh, shit. I'm sorry.
3: Dungeon Master.
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2: 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And they know that cocks.
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2: Bondage. 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
0: maggot.
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0: Billy Harrington, stand here today, humbled by the task before us, mindful of the sacrifices borne by our Nico Nico ancestors. We are in the midst of crisis. Nico Nico Doga is at war against a far-reaching storm of disturbance and deletion.
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0: 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Oh, let's talk something else. Now watch and learn. Here's the deal. You slip and slide on this
1: rolling semen.
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0: 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Boy next door.
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0: 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Boy next door. 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
2: 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Get your ass out here!
0: No! 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Boy next door.
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0: Boy next door. Boy next door.
3: 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Today, I say to you that the challenge is real, they are serious, and they are many.
0: Sex. 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
0: Dungeon Master. 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
3: This gym.
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4: Rip the skin.
0: Sex.
2: Anarchy.
0: Next door.
2: 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Anarchy.
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4: Rip the skin.
0: Sex.
2: Anarchy.
0: Next door.
3: Fucking slaves.
2: Ass. Anarchy.
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3: Smart ass.
0: Leatherhead. 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
4: This gym.
0: Boy.
5: Rip the skin.
0: Sex.
1: Anarchy.
0: Next door.
1: 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Anarchy.
0: Boy.
5: Rip the skin.
0: Sex.
1: Anarchy.
0: Next door.
3: Fucking slaves.
1: Ass. Anarchy. Anarchy. Anarchy. Anarchy. Anarchy.

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1: Warning. 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
0: Gang enough.
1: Warning. Boy next door. Boy next door. Fucking come. Warning. Boy next door. Boy next door. 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
4: Bondage late and 15 manual. Dungeon master. Fucking coming. Bondage late and 15 manual. Dungeon master. Fucking coming. Bondage late and 15 manual. Dungeon master. Swallow. Second loser. Demon. Fucking coming. Bondage late and 15 manual. Dungeon master. Swallow. Second loser. Demon. Fucking coming.
5: I like this. You like
6: gay sex.
5: Everybody wanna have
6: sex and pants.
5: I like.

0: dark fantasies.
1: Oh shit, I'm sorry. Sorry for what? Our daddy taught us not to be ashamed of our dicks, especially since they're such good size and all.
2: Yeah, I see that. Daddy gave you the good advice.
1: It gets bigger when I pull. Sometimes I'm pulling it so hard, I rip the skin.
2: Well, my dad taught me a few things too, like how not to rip the skin by using someone else's mouth instead of your own hands.
1: Will you show me?
2: I'd be right happy to.
0: Dungeon Master, don't.

0: dark fantasy.
1: What the hell are you two doing? Get your ass down from here now, boy! And you two, someone or something got you excited?

0: train now!
1: Obedience up, that's a mistake.
0: Get to the quarter deck now!
2: Dungeon Master, don't. You ain't no.
3: Ow, that hurts.
2: Just lube it up. Dungeon Master, don't. Dark Dungeon Master, don't. You ain't no.
3: Ow, that hurts.
2: Just lube it up. Dungeon Master, don't.
4: Yep.
5: My fellow brothers, I, Billy Harrington, stand here today, humbled by the task before us. We are in the midst of crisis. Is it war against a far-reaching storm of disturbance and deletion? Today, I say to you that the challenge is real, they are serious, and they are many. In reaffirming the greatness of our site, we understand that greatness is never given. Our journey has never been one of shortcuts. Endured the lash of the spanking, time and time again, we must pull up our pants to all the people who are watching this video, of every man who seeks a future of love and peace. Now we will begin to responsibly leave authorized common materials and forge a hard-earned peace in this mad world. What is required of us now is a new era of responsibility. Let us remember these timeless words as we can. Let it be said by our children's children, we did not turn back, and we were carried forth that the great gift of freedom be delivered and is safely to future generations. Thank you. God bless.

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1: Fisting.
4: Gay party.
0: Fisting.
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1: Fisting.
4: Gay party.
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4: Gay party.
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2: Semen.
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1: Gay sex.
2: Billy.
3: Too fat cock.
1: Stick your finger.
4: That's amazing.
5: State your name, cuz.
6: My name is Van. I'm an artist.
5: And what are we doing today?
6: Coming.
5: Yeah?
6: Fucking coming.
5: Yeah? Five in the
6: dungeon.
5: Let's go.
4: Yo, look. That's what I say is better than me. Tell my man.
7: Fuck you.
4: Mention my name in your tweets. Aruba.
7: Fuck you.
4: Better than me.
7: Fuck you.
6: Leather scene.
4: Tell my man. Come back to me. Stay till the Christmas. If that makes me a the man in the biz.
6: Dungeon master.
4: The man in the pits.
6: Dungeon master.

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1: 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You and I should pick him up on the roof and show him the 20 minutes of the play.
0: Yeah, right. You know what? You keep your fucking grubby hands off of him to get out.
2: He's in school, gonna talk about you to the mic.
0: Shut your fucking mouth.

0: 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The chocolate is too clear like all eggs. We just want to start knocking on your head. That's the way you feel.
1: What the hell do you boys think that this is? Fucking...
2: Hello?

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0: Come on, go!
1: Knock it over.
2: When you win.
0: Fuck you, yes.
3: It's so fucking deep. Dick, come.

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1: Gay website?
2: As we can.
3: I'll give you one more round with me, okay?
4: Yeah.
3: This
4: yeah.
3: round here, I want you to jerk off. And I want to watch what you do.
5: Swallow my cum.
6: Take it, boy. Thank you, sir.
5: Mmm. Hello, boy. It's so fucking deep.
7: It gets bigger when I pull them. When I pull them.
2: We must pull up our pants. Dust ourselves off.
8: That's amazing. That's amazing.
9: Sometimes,
10: ganging up
9: on it so hard. I rip the skin. Our dad had taught us not to be ashamed of our dick.

0: Fuck you!
1: Boy next door.
2: Wanna get on bar?
3: Shit, I'm sorry.
1: Bondage, gay website, it's all male.
0: Ladies, get your ass back here! Yes, sir! Oh, fuck you!
1: Boy next door.
0: Attorney, don't you!
4: The semen arsonist.
1: Boy next door.
5: Just lube it up.
1: Ladies first. Boy next door. Boy next door.
5: Alright, you can go now.
6: Select challenges?
1: Boy next door.
5: Come on. Oh, there's a massive mindfuck. You know what I mean? Do you like what you see? I just decided to go.
1: Boy next door.
0: Fuck you.
6: Suction.
5: Alright, you can go now.
0: So now, fuck you. Let's get your ass back here.
6: So long.
5: I'm taking that.
6: You want me to take a few dollars?
1: Boy next door.
3: Oh, gang enough.
5: You know I don't do it.
7: This day, ass goes.
0: Fuck you!
3: Oh, gang enough.
5: Door.
8: Yeah, certainly come on. At least it smells like
7: ass.
5: Ladies first.
9: Stick your finger in my ass.
5: Do you like what you see? It's so fucking deep.
0: Ladies.
5: Come on.
0: What the hell?

0: Just lube it up.
1: Fuck you!
0: Do you like what you see? Bondage gay website?
2: Oh, yes, sir!
3: Endured the lash of the spanking.
0: Swallow my cum.

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1: Yeah, I see that. 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
0: 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Sometimes I pull on it so hard, I rip the skin.
1: Well, my daddy taught me a few things too, like how not to rip the skin by using someone else's mouth. Instead of your own.

morning. 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You know, with modeling and acting. After 102 auditions and small parts, you know, I decided, you know, I had enough. Then I get into escort work. The clientele requests a lot of

also more emotional, it's more psychological too, and we both, you know, reach the same place. It's really strange at the same time, and I found such a

Brothers, I, Billy Harrington, stand here today, humbled by the task before us, mindful of the sacrifice borne by our Nico ancestors. We are in the midst of crisis. Nico Doga is at war against a far-reaching storm of disturbance and collision. Today, I, KTU, that the challenge is real. They are serious, and they are many. They will not be easily met in a short span of time. But know that Nico will be met. In reaffirming the greatness of our site, we understand that greatness is never given. Our journey has never been one of shortcuts. It has not been for the path of the faint-hearted or seek only fleshly pleasure. Rather, it has been the risk-takers, the wasted genie. 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
0: And this is your
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0: Dick.
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3: $300.
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3: Rolling loop.
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3: Coming in dungeon.
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1: Stupid. 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
1: We can make them dance.
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0: Dungeon master.
2: Legend artist. Gang it up.

article on 7x7 with Peter, and I go, oh my God, that's amazing. I want to work for that man. That was my goal ever since. You know, I made a conscious decision to move up to San Francisco, and I sent him an email with my resume, and within the same day, he got back to me, and it was like, I was impressed. Now I'm here in San Francisco working for King, so I'm very, very excited about it. You have no idea. It's like a kid in the candy store.

0: I invited 40 bondage sex guys, and they're very excited to be here. They're gonna be, you know, abused to the members. Any suggestions, any input they wanna have, it's gonna be a fun, exciting time. So come join us this Saturday at 7 p.m. You can watch the party live via the internet. Please come join us, and I'm looking forward to seeing you all.
1: What the hell do you boys eat in DC? Fucking fairyland? Fucking fruits! You two obviously want to suck what a real man has, so get down on your knees. And suck every last drop of my cum until my dick is drained. Now!

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0: Dungeon master. Change my whole entire house into a dungeon. Dungeon master.
1: Get your ass down from here now, boy.
0: Gonna be a movie star, modeling and acting. After 102 auditions and small parts, you know, I decided, you know, I had enough. Then I get into escort work. The clientele requested a lot of fetishes, so I just decided to go, you know, full master with a full dungeon in my house.
1: Yeah.
0: Loop it up,
2: swallow my cum.
0: Loop it up,
2: swallow my cum.
0: Loop it up,
2: swallow my cum.
0: Loop it up,
2: swallow my cum.
1: Get your ass back here!
3: Let's get the hell out of here.
1: Fuck you! Get your ass back here!
3: Take it, boy! Come on!
1: Get your ass back here!
3: Suction!
1: Get your ass back here!
3: Let's get the hell out of here.
0: Dungeon master. Change my whole entire house into a dungeon. Dungeon master.
1: Fucking slaves. Get your ass down from here now, boy.
2: Loop it up, swallow my cum. Loop it up,
0: swallow my cum.
2: Loop it up, swallow my cum.
0: Loop it up,
2: swallow my cum.
1: Get your ass back here!
3: Let's get the hell out of here.
1: Fuck you! Get your ass back here!
3: Take it, boy! Come on!
1: Get your ass back here!
3: Suction!
1: Get your ass back here!

My fellow brothers, I, Billy Harrington, stand here today, humbled by the task before us, mindful of the sacrifices borne by our Niko ancestors. We are in the midst of crisis. Niko Doga is at war against a far-reaching storm of disturbance and deletion.

0: on my ass.
1: It's macabre.
0: It's fucking deep.
2: Shove the spanking.
3: Boy next door. Boy next door.
4: Fucking slaves.
3: Boy next door.
4: Fucking slaves.
3: Boy next door.

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1: It's macabre.
0: It's fucking deep.
2: Shove the spanking.
3: Dungeon master.
0: Fucking coming in my ass.
1: It's macabre.
0: It's fucking deep.
2: Shove the spanking.

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1: 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Oh.
2: Dungeon Master.
1: Seen down in LA.
3: Put your hand.
0: Oh, yeah.
3: Oh, yes, sir.
4: Sure, you're the boss in this gym.
3: Take it, boy.
5: Ah, my shit.
6: Gang it up. Gang it up.
7: Raise your ass back here.
8: Boy.
9: That's your...
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2: Big Fat Cock.
1: Your
3: ass.
1: Suck my
3: dick.
1: Fucking deep.

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1: Yes.
0: Stick finger.
2: Semen.
1: You're amazing. Long fat cock. Put your hand in anal. Sad story.
0: Fuck you!
1: Yeah. Move your tongue around. Fuck my anal. So horny. Again.
0: Feels long.
1: Yes. Not so bad. Move your tongue around. Okay. Again, those long
0: knees.
1: That's weak, man.
0: We're fucking coming.
1: Penetrate my ass. Lube. Swallow my cum. Stick finger.
0: You.
1: Suck my dick. And
3: it gets bigger.
1: Penetrate my ass. Lube. Swallow my cum. Stick finger.
0: You.
1: Suck my dick. And
3: it gets bigger.
1: That's good.

0: As we can.
1: Boy next door.
2: She gave me quite a show.
3: You like watching me? It's okay.

0: My chance
1: to be
2: so
1: stupid.
2: Ladies first.
3: No, there's an asshole in my fuck.
2: Is that what you mean?
3: Yeah. You know what I mean?
2: I'm ready. You want to get on bottom? You know that's the point you want to be.
4: Like the rebels, huh?
3: I don't know, whatever you want.
4: I like that. I'm good.
2: Yeah. I need the advantage, huh? Get down.
5: Big surprise, guys. Haven't you seen two gay men kissing before?

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0: Dungeon master. Oh. Anal. Boy next door.
2: Real man.
3: Nico.
0: Oh. Gay party.
4: Yeah.
0: Real man.
4: Right?
0: Sifting.

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1: Boy next door. Boy. Boy. Next door. Boy.
2: Boy.
1: Boy.
2: Boy. Boy.
1: Next door. Next door.
3: Yep.
1: Suck. Dick.
4: Coming.
1: My ass.
4: Dungeon Master.
1: Gabe. Suck dick.
5: Swallow cum.
1: Boy next.

Come on!

0: Spanking.
1: Don't touch me there.
2: Ouch!
1: Stick your finger in my ass.
3: Amazing.
4: Oh yeah.
3: Boy next door.
4: Suck dick.
5: The semen.
1: Start that beat. Lube it up. Do anal.